the dogs across the street to a grassy space between the buildings, watching your shadow cast by the street light. 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

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It is very cold, and with the coldness comes a quiet.

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1: If you could get a woman to one meeting or get them involved in one thing, they could see there was this other life. And then they started questioning other aspects of their life, not just relating to themselves. Or like myself, politics was just something that didn't affect me, but politics is life. And everything to do with it affects you.

A lot of women weren't as fortunate as me. 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They weren't taught how to change a wheel on a car. They were taught the proper way to iron a white shirt. You can't climb up the street, you're a girl. You can't come with us because you're a girl. And it made me damn determined to do it. And I suppose it sort of stuck with me. So I didn't see any reason why I shouldn't be out there doing what I was doing. Why I shouldn't go pick it in, why I shouldn't be in the support group. I think a lot of women found they

0: 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And I am very proud of it. And I'll be proud to look back on it.
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1: Caroline knows how fragile we are, with hope as our faith.

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The year that you were born, the year that you are now. His wife behind the camera.

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If I should betray myself today, then God only knows

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And if I can't be true to the things that I do, then God only knows

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I'd do something to you, honey, that you wouldn't believe. I want to show you what I'm capable of. Honey, would you just give me the chance? I'd do something to you, honey, that you wouldn't believe. I want to show you what I'm capable of.

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2: Ha! Let's go. Come, come, come on.
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